0: anticipating that she believes this male is going to be at the corner of Beacon and State Street. His first name's Angel. He's got no shirt on, Eugene.
1: Five two, I'm right in here, yeah. Let's start with 5-1.
0: Where's he 5-2?

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0: laundry, 1005 East Tennessee Street. It's going to be the rear dry cleaning motion. Okay, hold on contact.
1: Copy. It's Connor Moore. How are we all set?
0: Copy, 2003.

0: 2. What's your EPA to room health?
1: 4 or 5 8. It's going to be about 5. Oh.
0: Greasy.
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3: Got those stats on this vehicle.
4: 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E-justice is going to be down.
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0: clubhouse and receiving multiple missing trouble alarms. Now I'm receiving fire alarms showing wind and smoke. Security command has also been advised.
1: Repeat location.
0: Yeah, through your clubhouse.

0: Star Tours 412 South George Street. 412 South George Street. Callers say that there's 10 subjects fighting in the street. No weapons have been seen. 20-09.
1: K-9-1, you can attach me.
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1: 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Can you go ahead and get with the address?
0: 22-6105.
2: Street, Garza Daniel Reed, with her versus her children's father, Ryan Backer. They had a verbal argument in person and over the phone approximately 20 minutes ago.
3: Copy. Nice.

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1: 38692. 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Repeating.
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0: Are you safe?

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1: Copy.
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0: All right, perfect.

50 Kellogg Road. Called the reporting that there's approximately 3 juveniles running up to customers and harassing them. The 3 black males wearing dark colored clothing.

0: up.
1: 1658 Howard Ave. Caller was Cynthia. There's a 20th female on her porch. Black pants, possibly autistic. Just check her welfare.
0: Copy.
2: Garmin, Henry, and that was the last message that she got.

0: message was you were a little broken there.
1: The message on the inReach stated that their canoes took on some water and they pulled off to dry out.

0: Roll of such too. We'll be clear of this call. Show's out of service.
1: Crazy. 2020.

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0: 2029, pues.
1: Let me just read.
2: Security informed me that their ops manager is going to call Telco. My question is, can you see where the low battery is coming from? What area?
1: The low battery is coming from the main entry motion detector, which is also the area where the missing trouble is showing.
2: Main entry, copy.
1: The fire is coming from, it's called a linen area.
2: Linen area was clear.
1: Happy 2028.
3: I have an Alaska Kennedy when you're ready.

diabetic problem, 303 West Center Street, fire extinguisher, and pure diabetic problem, 303 West Center Street, Oneida, Louisiana, C. It's going to be for a 50-year-old female, has high blood sugar, 13 a.m., 1, 23.

0: through 2036.
1: Who got an argument with your ex? It's going to be a Nicholas Ford. Who left? And a Camel Ford Ranger. Northbound on 12. Plate given is 28850A, Adam Lincoln.

0: WQMIEMS, 155 Limekiln Road. The 45-year-old female, difficulty breathing, repeating, to NYEMS, 155 Limekiln Road. 45-year-old female, difficulty breathing, 2036.
1: In the 294 driver.
0: 294 driver, 2036.
2: Seven two three headquarters.
3: 723.
2: Building has been cleared. No sign of smoke or fire. Just waiting for Taco to clear the fall.
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0: Her's and her sister threatened to harm herself. It's going to be a Molly Burke, 14-year-old Hispanic female, black shirt, white shorts. No known weapons are involved.
1: There is this.
2: 15 copy.

Trader Edwards, International Fall, 31 Campion Road, 5 Trader Edwards, International Fall, 31 Campion Road, the Burnt Ferry, Custom Road 8. For a 24-year-old female, said she fell from a ladder yesterday, experiencing severe back pain. 17B Boy 4, 2039.

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3: Okay,
1: disregard. 1D15, you can disregard.

have an assistant citizen with an oxygen mask, four at a rescue, 5-12 pitch, plus a North Willow and Garfield Ave. So an assistant citizen, elderly female, needs assistance with the oxygen 2042.

0: bonds in 2044.
1: You're not out there yet. I'm going to reroute you to a dispute in progress. Yeah. 1151 Park Ave, 1151 Park Ave. Caller's Oscar. Appears intoxicated on the phone, stating a female pushed him off of her couch. She had scissors in her hand at one point, threatened him with it, and threw them on the floor. Still taking the call. 5-1.
2: Hey, Ralph.
1: I'm 2045. Stand by, I'm trying to get it.
2: I said, thank you, 5-1, and we'll be in route.

0: 723 headquarters.
1: 723.
0: Alarm has been silenced. Control is clear. We're just going to wait right now because none of our codes are working to arm the building. Once we have that, we'll be leaving the area.
1: 2047.

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0: 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I'll be covering zone 2. 401 will be covering zone 1.
1: 20.
2: William George 2715. HWG 2715. I'll confirm that.
3: Copy 2015.

would be for a 46-year-old female complaining of chest pain and kidney pain. 26 a.m., 9, 20, 56,

Engine 3, truck 2, on Mike Farlow. I don't want to park out of Engine 3, truck 2. I'm Mike Farlow. I'm 901 Park Ave, the rescue mission for East, and smoke detectors up, too. So.

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1: 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Follow-up.
0: 5-5, I didn't copy the location you're route to.
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0: County Newport, Cuyahoga, EMS 7542 Main Street in the Village for a 54-year-old male unable to ambulate, repeating to Cuyahoga, Newport, EMS 7542 Main Street, Village of Newport for a 54-year-old male unable to ambulate, 2058.
1: Okay.
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0: going to come to ambulance camp in Florence. It's going to be a crash notification. It's going to be on Riverwood between 11784 and 11756. I'm going to come to ambulance camp in Florence. It's going to be a crash notification. On River Road between 11784 and 11756 for an automatic crash notification, no one contact 2104.
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1: 3 Central, what's the complainant's address?
2: 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Caller is a Jennifer Jacobs, across from Ricky Island. 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
2: 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I don't know if he left. He's possibly in the parking lot. I'll try to get you a backup car.
3: Yeah. 4-6, we'll start that way.
2: 3-4-6. The caller would be a black and white striped dress standing across from Ricky's Island Bar.

Molbeck, Michelady, Mass. Stuart Illion, 27 East Clark Street, 25-year-old female. Evaluation after a marijuana gummy repeating to Molbeck. Michelady, Mass. Stuart's 27 East Clark Street, Village of Illion, 25-year-old female. Evaluation after a marijuana gummy, 21-10.

0: Star Control, stay route responded.
1: Repeating two. Well, that second EMS call, 21 Cavalli Street, Delta Dallas Love, for an 81-year-old female, difficulty breathing, left arm pain, 2111.
2: Can you just open and close the second incident? It's going to be a harassment at Rome Hospital.
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0: 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Somebody just dropped their phone.
1: I see. Cancel law as well.
0: Cancel Camden Fire and Camden Ambulance.
1: I copied that. Do you need law to cancel as well, or do they need to keep responding? 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
1: Where is it?
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1: Beach State Park, 45, correction, 6541 Lakeshore Road South. Could be at the bathhouse. Carson, there's four people that are starting to fight. No weapons seen. No park rangers on. I'll get you a backup car.
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1: I'll be clear. One issue to male half ER 11782A.

put Bolo information in the notes. If you can just Bolo that vehicle for Madison County, it's possibly en route back to Seneca Falls, possible 1182.

you can show me clear Stillwater Reservoir. That party has been located in the Stillwater Restaurant. The wife has been notified.

Control units, man lookout free. David Wicks, 49-year-old white male, wearing a blue hat, navy blue tank with white shorts. Last seen at Ricky's Island Bar in Sylvan Beach, operating a 2011 Ford Escape, New York Reg, Mike Edward, X-ray 2002, possibly en route to Seneca Falls, possibly in 1192, left the scene of a domestic, no charges at this time. Looking for a David Wicks, a 49-year-old white blue hat, navy blue tank top, white shorts, last seen at Ricky's Island Bar in Sylvan Beach, operating a 2011 Ford Escape with New York Reg MEX 2002. Possibly en route to Seneca Falls, possibly 1192. Off the scene of a domestic, no charges at this time. Control clear 2127.

I tried to get in touch with the reporting party for that overdue on Giant negative results. If she calls back, can you just try to patch her back over?

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0: Yeah, they're going to cancel, but they did get a call from the alarm company.
1: Copy.
2: Search ambulance, Lewis County Search and Rescue, have a request for you to respond 8234 Main Street, closest cross, South Creek Road, for a 67-year-old male fall call. His hips and legs are very weak. Hit his head, does not remember when, fallen multiple times within the last week. Is dizzy and complaining of headache, coded ALS. Repeating for Harrisville, Manpower, Naturbridge Ambulance, Carthage Ambulance, Lewis County Search and Rescue, have a request for you to respond 8234 Main Street, the closest cross, South Creek Road, for a 67-year-old male fall call. If you fell multiple times in the past week, if his hips and legs are sore, hit his head, is dizzy, coded ALS.
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1: Two, 3-4 Main Street, closest cross. State Street for a 67-year-old male. Fall call. States his hips and legs are weak. Hit his head. Reporting dizzy and major headache. Coded ALS.

Amcare Rome. Injuries from a fall, 101 Parkway Street. Amcare, Rome Engine 3. Injuries from a fall, 101 Parkway Street. Crosses of Floyd Ave, Oakwood Street. Gray, 67, female, fell down a flight of stairs, approximately 17 steps. Hit her head, bleeding from her head and swelling. 17B, boy 01, 2139.

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0: 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I don't see anything at this time.
1: Elliot Gronsky with nothing visible. Our caller was from Prindle Apartments on the 7th floor, just stated the rear of the school, unable to give us anything further.
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the rental place is for the unknown destination hiker.

shopping. I'll reach out when I'm clear of the rail trail.

0: 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Caller says she was arguing with her son over a phone. Caller disconnected.
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2: 115 Madison, 115 Madison, apartment 3A. Callers of Dixie Richards, her and Edwin are at it again. 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

Engine 7 truck 1 on McFarlane, 1315 Genesee Street. Engine 7 truck 1 on McFarlane, 1315 Genesee, Mikasa, for a basement smoke detector. He's up to.

0: trespassing in the hallway. Doesn't belong in the building. So, black male, yellow hoodie.
1: Copy.
0: Caller says it's an ongoing issue with the male in the building. He'll be downstairs to let you in.

0: I'll be clear.
1: Make sure done.
2: Five, two, one, two.

which of those peaks, they were pretty confident that they had a white vehicle, potentially an SUV, that was rented out of the Albany area.

0: a house on fire. So they were knocking on a door, no answer, unknown if there's any occupants in the home, putting a couch on fire inside.
1: So 02, you have, or 03, you have me?

reporting party was very confident that they would have been getting off at exit 30 for a but did think it would not be a shock if they continued on 73 towards Lake Placid.

0: they were concerned that you might get hit. He's done this before. So this may be just a transport to his residence. If you can give me that address.
1: 4-0, did you say he was in the park?
0: We're currently across from Bayside and the ice cream place here in Haven. He's on the bench just across the road in front of the monument.
1: Where is he?
2: 3-0, Felix. Yeah, a couple of datas when you're ready. I didn't hear what you 4-0 is that one.
1: Stand by 1 second. 4-0, I did not get that name and date of birth to come back to anything. 3-0, God.
2: I'm sending it to Lake State Park. First is going to be New York CID 686-189-480. And the second is New York 149-524-684.
1: Person.

0: Go ahead, 5-2.
1: 5-2, I'm going to be out of the vehicle for patrol. You got 38 State Park. Going to be at the approval. 5-2. 5-2,
0: you're good.

0: Don't commit to the scene per command.
1: Yeah, I'm on there.
0: Reaching.

Yeah, do you give me permits only, Class D, Devin Lee out of Waterloo? Looks like there's a couple OPs, not against the other person that you gave me per. The other person is non-driver ID only, revoked. Justin Reynolds out of Geneva, no wants, no warrants.

0: Roger, good.
1: His name's going to be Charlie. C-H-A-R-L-I-E. Try Charles as well. And that is the correct date of birth.

0: 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We're going to have extensive overhaul. You have National Grid notified.
1: Grid has a 10-minute, 10-minute, Jay.
0: Engine 1 to Engine 3. 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Hydrant in front still open. Appreciate it for taking. We got to come in from the west. Affirmative, Engine 1's on scene.
2: 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Are you okay with us venting this top window?
0: Just open it, don't break it.
1: Appreciate it. 3-0, Phoenix.
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1: I'm clear. The warning to both are property closed.

0: 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They were doing donuts and stuff in the parking lot. He didn't see them anymore, but that's where they were.
1: Copy. I just talked with CSR Roger. He said he just came through and had them all leave.

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1: Your one hydrant.
0: Hold off on charging the hydrant.
1: Received. It's man. I won't charge it.
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on Harrogate Drive. On call back, spoke with a male caller, stated that there was miscommunication. He was reluctant to verify the location until the very end, then disconnected. 2271.

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1: Fingerlings.
2: I got that address. Put a courtesy transport for 1 Charles V. Newkirk. The address is going to be 14121 Shortcut Road in Sterling.

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0: Provincial Transport 509 Second Street, back to the Provincial Transport 509 Second Street, back to the Burlington Towers, B as in Boy, apartment 1006, or voluntary transfer for a 73-year-old female, 26 item 9 2242.
1: Appreciate 2242.

0: It's going to be 215 South Litchfield Street. Caller is Adam King. Would like a welfare check done on his friend Maria Garcia. States he hasn't had contact with her in the last month after she lost her brother.
1: He's on the community policing right now. 723.
2: Go ahead.
1: 713 is calling for you.
2: 713, go ahead.
3: Are you tied up?

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1: Go ahead.
0: 713 is calling for you.
1: 713, go ahead.
2: Are you tied up?
1: Probably check only. I can be available.
2: What's your location?
1: Maple Leaf.
2: And I'm out behind the storage building behind our substation. Kid just came out here on an electric scooter. I'm just looking around. There is a path that must go to the golf course. I just, if you're in the area, I want you to just help me look out here. See where he might have gone.
1: Copy, Rob.

0: pending seizure. 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
1: That's affirmative.
0: Thank you.
2: One 0 1 control, we're all set.

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1: 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We have really a sunset corner store there.
0: We'll be out of service.
2: 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When's the next line coming in?
0: 7 o'clock.
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0: 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She's currently outside. She's not causing a disturbance, but they would like your presence.
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0: 256.

0: Are you going to represent the board of the domestic?
1: 256. It's 122 Hawthorne. 122 Hawthorne Ave. It's apartment 2 in the rear. Caller's Tiffany Ramos, arguing with her child's father, threatening to get physical with her. So Thomas Nauman, correction, possibly Newman, black male, 42-year-old, blue shorts, white t-shirt.

0: Unit 55 is going to position his car where 5-4 is, and you can put 5-4 and route to that call he has.
1: Appreciate it.

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425 Earl Ave, crossing Oxford and Leonard. Responded for a 34-year-old, correctional, 30-year-old female who's on the line with her friend, correctional, with her mother. So you see a chest pain, arm numbness, and then an open line. Longer, get her back on the phone. That's 4 Oneida Fire, violent, most unknown problem. 425 Earl Ave, crossing Oxford and Leonard. 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No longer get her back on the phone. PD's also en route, 2309.

0: is en route to the 425 Earl Ave location. 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

0: 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She's breathing, but not fully alert.
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0: 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Beverly is the caller. Can hear neighbors banging, possibly dispute, and yelling. 2312.
1: Two nine five, you're on scene at 2312.

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The caller's house. The caller cannot reach Courtney to come and pick up her kids.

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0: Copy, thank you.

June C involves five people in her garage, combination of males and females. The house is locked. They're taking items from her garage at this time. There are children in the house.

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1: 2328.
2: I'm going to be out of the vehicle. Foot patrol, get a wire, stay hard. 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

0: 703, what's the nearest responding unit to that Nelson call?
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0: Lansing apartment 1. 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The female open line, a lot of screaming and yelling. It's possibly a physical domestic with a male named George. The caller's not cooperative.
1: Let me see, we'll be around for a couple of minutes,
0: sir. Let me see.

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2: Just finished some patient assessment.

She's a call from an alarm company of an 89-year-old male. 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

Madeline, 40, 89-year-old male, not acting normal, unaware of his surroundings, also liver consciousness, utilized garage door, relative to PD, 2060, Charles 1, 2340.

112, start towards 204 Kossuth Street, downstairs apartment. 204 Kossuth Street, downstairs apartment. Caller's a Julie, states that there's a pit bull that's been chained up outside. 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

0: Central 191 is clear of medevac, sirs.
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0: 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High rates of speed heading westbound, passing green light and wonder run. 2350.

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0: like in that area. He's got a Hello Kitty backpack. Carl's requesting an area check, make sure everything's all set. 003.
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2: 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Can add 442 to my car, 433 will be the 09. 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
1: Copy that, 0.

0: 23.
1: Over to the Sandstone Hollow, and they have got a call from security base. They said that they have a fire trouble alarm. There was no room given. They were notified by the alarm company. Security does not have anything active on their end. You can just go over there and check it out. They tried calling Sandstone. Nobody answered.
0: Copy.
1: 0004.

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It's a 9-year-old and a 7-year-old there. It's Adam Styles and a Tanner Styles.

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1: Copy. Can you also contact your plane and see if you get that information? I will contact them.

Avenue, Newport, Kiawhara, EMS, 358 Graves Road in the town, for a 24-year-old male, elevated heart rate, low O2, repeating to Newport, Kiawhara, EMS, 358 Graves Road in the town, for a 24-year-old male, elevated heart rate, low O2, 019.

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elevated heart rate, low O2, repeating 2. Kiahora, second tone, 70 for an EMS, 358 Graves Road, Newport Bay, 24-year-old male, elevated heart rate, low O2, 023.

going from Betsy, or going from Romy R, room number 12, back to Betsy Ross for a 75-year-old female with Parkinson's.

0: 19 Trinity Ave. It was a red house on the left side of the road at the end. Assuming these would be one of the same. The mother's Erica at 15 Trinity.
1: Richie, you're wrong.
0: I'm just going to keep this check the wall for separate for now until we can verify it's one of the same.
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1: 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I'm telling you they're out. 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

0: after amateur second call, run and check 1 difficulty breathing on 026 West Embargo Street, the West Embargo IRA across from Hamilton Street, for a 50-year-old male with low oxygen level, 60 David 1031.
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0: 033.

5-2 Franklin Ave, 5 Control COC, difficulty breathing. 5-2 Franklin Ave, Mohan Valley Apartments, apartment 111, for a 43-year-old female having difficulty breathing. 60 Charles 1036.

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0: 5552, 1504 West Street, first floor. 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She saw her windows were broken. She's not sure if anybody's in sight, doesn't hear anything.
1: Got it. Thank you, Gravity.

0: you check the area of Bleecker and 2nd, Bleecker Street and 2nd Street? Call us in if there was a male who was outside yelling in the area. Not sure what exactly was going on. The caller just thinks he needs help. It was an anonymous caller hung up.
1: 7, that's Juan Soto. He's all set.
0: Very easy. 5-6, just regard.

0: He's also here.
1: Reissue. 5-3, if you can respond with 5-2 to 904 Warren. 904 Warren Street, physical domestic. College arguing with her boyfriend. It's Felix Del Rio, 51-year-old Hispanic male, black tank top and black shorts. The caller did say that he may have knives somewhere in the house, not threatened though. Caller's gonna be outside now, I hope he's inside the house.

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1: 450.
2: 450.
1: 455.
0: 455.
1: 458.
3: 58.
1: 459.
0: 459.
1: 481.
0: 81.
1: 482.
3: 82.
1: 523.
0: 23.
1: 527.
0: 527.
1: 534.
0: 534.
1: 577.
0: 577.
1: 637.
0: 637.
1: 1D33.
0: 33.
1: 1D45.
0: 45.
1: 1D46.

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0: 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He's nervous because there's a car that has been circling the driveway of the school. Unnoticed. We also got a call back from the concern for welfare individual as well.
1: Reese, if you can clear me off this, I'll be backing her out to Mr. Nichols.
0: Copy,

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1: Copy.

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0: she was walking home. Gave me the address of the nearest address, is 1553 Dudley. No description for a vehicle. Possibly walking northbound on Dudley. 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
1: Yeah.

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And 155.

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She's in apartment 14, stating she heard another female yelling for help and screaming, unknown what apartment, possibly on the second floor. Heard about 03 ago.

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0: the time of the call, but she was walking away from that house, showing east, about a block away from that address. No answer, I'll call back. I'll hop again.
1: Copy.

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Emails for Engine 3, breathing problems, 1303 Deadly F. Emails from Engine 3, breathing problems, 1303 Deadly F, first floor. From Nurse Navigator, I'm requesting a transport for a 73 male lung cancer patient, breathing problems, 6C Charles 01, cross of the Lee on the square, 219.

0: David Frank 2761 MDF 2761 4811.
1: Door 174 Madison Street. It's Tony White's United Carpets.

thoughts of Lindsay Extension and Wiley. The employee that's reporting that there's a vehicle parked next to the dumpster. The subject inside is not moving 2 hours. Law enforcement's also en route. That's for Hamilton Rescue and Madison County Ambulance Agency for another problem. Lots of here on Utica Street at Burnberry across the Wingsway Extension and Wiley. I have a caller there reporting that there is a subject parked next to the dumpster that hasn't moved in over 2 hours. PD's also en route, 236.

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1: Receive. Are you all set?
2: Yeah, he's a little argumentative. I'm all set.
1: Copy.

0: He's going to check with the staff, see if he's there. You can return.
1: Receipt
0: in service, returning. 241.

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1: 190.
0: Yeah, if you could have PD continue. Apparently they don't want him sleeping back there, so maybe they can have that conversation with him.
1: You got it, sir. Come here on their way.
0: Yeah.
1: 243.

Oh, there's five. That's four. Don't rescue and measure Jimmy and Bill Sullivan. For a chest pains call, 501 West Tennessee, Mayloff Towers, Building 3, Apartment 24. Responding for a 20-year-old male with chest pain. 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
2: Sorry,
1: towards 216 Erie Boulevard East, the Burns area. 216 Erie Boulevard East, caller's an employee, Melissa, on scene, states that there's two Hispanic males in the store that are yelling and arguing with another employee. Subjects are threatening people, no weapons at this time. 324.
2: Obvious. 123, obvious.

118-123, per the caller, stating that the suspects are intoxicated and they're possibly trying to leave in a vehicle, unknown description at this time, 325.

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1: Receive.

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Huh?

Floyd Nissan Maxima, Mary David Frank, 1608. Sir Ronald, the Road Leader, Act Operations Protocol, 338.

9946 Carly Road North, Flagstaff, paper consists of 9946 Carly Road North, Preston Paper Florence Road, for a 79-year-old male needing assistance from his chair and to his bed. 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

0: have a return trip going from Romy D, room number 9, back to 1026 on West Embargo. For the 53-year-old male who was brought in a while ago.
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1: 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Apparently the sister just picked him up and took him to her house.
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0: Consider the vinyl burning, choking. 5234 West Seneca Street, fire. Consider the vinyl burning, choking. 5234 West Seneca Street, apartment number 1. Across from Peterborough Street, for a 63-year-old male that was choking on a food. Abnormal breathing, partial obstruction at this time. Hello, Andy David, 1, 412.
1: It'll be
0: Fine, acknowledging 412.

For Discount in Progress, caller's Josh. States he is a 33-year-old white male, gray shirt, black pants by the name of Nicholas. Bipolar, schizophrenic, currently in the parking lot yelling at staff.

Ambulance 1, MHL Transport, 1002 Oswego Street. 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Was on scene with a 33 male 941 Transport, 25.1.

Hi, Turtle 4, this is 7997 Glenville Drive, Farrington, Turtle 4, and what's this, 7997 Glenville Drive, Crescent Middle Road, for a 62-year-old male needing assistance at 17 a.m. 4, 436.

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Repeating, Herkimer County to Illion, lift assist, Prindle Apartments, apartment 310 for a 71-year-old male, slid out of his wheelchair in the bedroom, negative injuries, 438.

0: 40 Campbell Street to 1100 Lenox. Starting mileage 132426. Camera's on.
1: 450.

0: Oh, and you're clear, 451.
1: Twelve oh four Gray Ave, Michael Walsh Apartments, apartment 5C in Charles, 5C for reported burglary. We've got Ebony Barton on the line stating she hears someone in her home.

Mayor Camille. Summer and Jason Paul, 4770 Middle Sentiment Road, Pike, Richard Edwards, New York Mills. Summer and Jason Paul, 4770 Middle Sentiment Road, the New Hartford Square Senior Housing Apartment, 341. 77-year-old female that fell out of bed, unknown if any injuries. 17 people, 4, 450.

770 Middletown Drive in Hartford, Square, Senior House, Compartment 341. Wait, 770 known as Carl Ivan, unknown as any injuries. 7 BB Boys 4, 456.

Dispatcher to Amber Rescue 1, ALA transfer requested 642 on Route 26. Amber Rescue 1, ALA transfer requested 642 on Route 26, crash from Olden Iona Road. Or a 39-year-old female has back pain, complaining of difficulty breathing and chest pain. 455.

6421 State Route 26, ALS transport requested for a 76-year-old female back in chest pain.

0: Joanne Ann on 68 Second Ave, apartment 1. Elderly female, unknown injuries from a fall, repeating 2. Ilian, EMS 68 Second Ave, apartment 1. Elderly female, unknown injuries from a fall, 502.
1: Rescue one's on scene, about 26, Commander.
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1: This is separate.
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Packington to Edwards Medical Alarm, 4310 Middle Settlement Road. Packington to Edwards Medical Alarm, 4310 Middle Settlement Road, Meadows Apartment. It's going to be for building E as in Edwards, zone 417. There's no apartment number given. 521.

0: Members acknowledge his name is now will be responding for that.
1: Good, Edward. Here was my responding by 22.

0: the Mobac Anna, 698, State Route 5S, kind of German flats. An 80-year-old female left-sided pain repeating two Mobac Anna, 698, State Route 5S, German flats. For an 80-year-old female left-sided pain, 524.
1: Moment.
0: Scared nausea, 524.

0: at 104, Nail was headed back down towards the cabin. 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

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We're a patrol on scene, motor vehicle accident with airbag deployment, requesting evaluation.

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Eric McKay, repeating 2 East Circumbury, fire alarm 128 Valley Drive, DD pump house for a possible fire alarm. 5

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1: New York, Henry Edward Young, 6141, BGY 6141. Come back to White Honda Civic. I'm going to be out in Albany and Hurst.

0: 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It'll be a Lincoln, color red.
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0: For you northbound at Le Mans Place, car is advising there is a male riding a bicycle and difficult to see. Almost trucking. 624.
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1: 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That's 8881.
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0: View northbound on Route 8 near Elm Street, Town New Hartford. Pennsylvania Edge, Lincoln King David, 6787, LKD, 6787.
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0: I'm sorry in advance. Stony Pond for a suspicious package. Paul says he found a gallon jug with an orange liquid inside. He was told by a friend that it could be meth byproducts. He is not standing by.
1: Copy.

0: 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It's going to be a commercial burglary alarm. Any other car available to back up 451 620?
1: 451, I copy. Just all of that's going to be a SIM card.
0: Receive 451 640.

7133 Main Street, Floor 2. Caller stated there's an unknown subject in the apartment. We also received an abandoned call from the same number that was busy on callbacks.

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Cross streets are Rugby Road and Richardson Avenue. 367 female, conscious and breathing. Difficulty speaking between breaths. 6 David 2, 656.

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1: 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I'm gonna be out on Foreman and Emery.

0: 189 Bullion Road, town of German Flats. 77-year-old female with a heart attack, unable to ambulate. Repeating, Herkimer County to Movec, 189 Bullion Road, town of German Flats. 77-year-old female with a heart attack, unable to ambulate. 7-11.
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0: 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Otherwise, I'll be floating as a 4-0-8.
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Bay General Smoke Detector Zone 40. Frenetta Fire 416 Wilshire Road at the Alcott Hotel, west of South Street, North Warren. General Smoke Detector Aeration Zone 40, 718.

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0: 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The landlord of the property, not on scene, his tenant contacted him, stated that there are two homeless males sleeping on the front porch, 732.
1: I think he's 570.
0: Great, 570, you can just
1: 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Okay.

0: 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Tell them.
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0: Lincoln Freud, truck pulling a trailer and a Sprinter van.

Kunkel, sick person, 1602 Howard Ave. Kunkel, sick person, 1602 Howard Ave, Street, Utica, apartment 2. Cross to James Street and Pleasant Street. For a 22-year-old female requesting transport for an infection. So 26710734.

27 for 59-year-old male, Rachel Weed, from Madison County, Emil Sullivan, 331 Russell Street at the Grand Wing A, room 27 for 59 male rectal bleeds and all first month, 7.1.

0: Assembled.
1: 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EMS is being notified.

0: 1-2-2 headquarters. I'll be in service starting 2-2-6-2-8.
1: 7-56.

Confirm for the area of Lennox and Lox. Lennox and Lox is across from Passion Nail. There's a rail walking on foot eastbound. Punching cars. We're getting a description of all of us.

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0: 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It's going to be a commercial burglary alarm, zone 3, general burglary, 805.
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bathroom. I was putting three people fighting, two females and one male on a bicycle. Couldn't appear in another square and UFD Station 7. 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
1: 10-4, where is the location he's assisting?

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1: He's en route to the PD with Rob.
0: That's okay, I wasn't dispatching.
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0: Just confirming that DPW successfully stayed in plant, correct?
1: It's Oneida Square. 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
0: Basic.
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2: 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They're across of Pinecrest Road in Birchdale Crescent for a 2-year-old male crying unknown pain, possible abdominal pain. 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
1: 5459 Washington just occurred, 1750 Genesee, the Walgreens 175 North Genesee Street. Caller's advising a male came in two times and sold property this morning. Last one was at 812. He has since left on foot, running behind the old bowling alley, 814.

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Rua Honda Elantra, New York, Mary Boy Union 4541, MBU 4541. Vehicle is all on the road, almost drove off the road. What I've seen on Burlington from Creek Road. 1283 again.

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Pine Village Estates, lot 34, cross of Marshall Road and Route 8. For a 53-year-old female having chest pain, 10 Charles Street.

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Pine Village Estates, Lot 34, across of Marshall Road and Rudy. For a 53-year-old female having chest pain, 10 Charles 3, 1846.

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0: 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Just disregard shots fired.
1: Racing 5-4, did you need a number?
0: Just go ahead and open the number, you can close it out.
1: 5-4, you're coming in low.
0: If you could open a number and then just close it out, sign it to me.
1: Receive. You say John Henderson?
0: Henderson at Beachwood.

Progress, 310 Tennessee Street, the Milton Williams Project Institute. I was advising there's a white female falling around, black hoodie, blue.

0: is down in the area of Glenmore Road and Slater Road.
1: Down Glenmore Road at Slater Road. Tabor, wires down Glenmore Road at Slater Road. Callers reporting a wire down across the roadway, not sparking or burning. 8.9.

0: 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He's out of county.
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3: Road, cross of Michigan Road and Center Road for 99 female with assist. The KVAC email is 4673 Roberts Road, crossing Michigan Road and Center Road for 99 female with assist. Alpha response, 851.

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0: Got it.

South Silva Beach in Drusilla Falls, 750 Pioneer Ave. Vinyl Silva Beach in Drusilla Falls, 750 Pioneer Ave, room 44, the Cove. He crosses Kenwood Ave for a 5-year-old male, fell and hit his head. We have 17 boy of 1858.

0: to 929 until Crest Ave, apartment D32 at Gilmore Village for female who's not feeling well, hasn't been for a couple days, stomach pain, history of diabetes, twitching, not seizure activity over the last few days. You're going to use the back entrance from the parking lot. You're out at 8:59.
1: Of your third call, 8926 Eddy Road, Cross Route 31 and Waterbury Road for 50-year-old female nausea and vomiting. For which we're asking Madison County Ambulance Sullivan notification of your third call, 8926 Eddy Road, Cross Route 31 and Waterbury Road for a 50-year-old female nausea and vomiting. It's an alpha response starting an ambulance out of Onondaga at 9 o'clock.
2: And this is EMS. We have a cold, room 44. I have a 5-year-old male foul head injury.
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1: Respond to 8015 Winfield Circle for a 77-year-old male, fell, no injuries, requesting transport to the hospital.
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1: Station receiver.

Upon returning, we came across a phone line down on the corner of Glenmore Road, in between Glenmore Road, near the corner of Blake Road. It is a Verizon line, Verizon pole number 64. It is across the road.

0: located at the cross of Elm Street, Kent Street, Elm Street, and Kent Street. From the prepared system, reports of a white Toyota Camry slowly parked on Elm, blocking the sidewalk.
1: Yeah.

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0: Herkimer County MOVAC EMS, 5 Catherine Street, Village of Mohawk. 74-year-old female, possible stroke, BP 191 over 121. Repeating, Herkimer County to MOVAC, 5 Catherine Street, Village of Mohawk. 74-year-old female, possible stroke, BP 191 over 121. 924.
1: Acknowledged.
0: MOVAC acknowledged, 924.

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House Ave, off of Astor Drive and Rinalda Boulevard North. 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
0: 446, you're going to be closer for our animal complaint. 905 Robert Street, Telonics. Noah Hawkins is a caller. He says there's a dog at that address that runs out into the road chasing vehicles whenever he gets his by. He'll take a phone call or you can speak to him at the 7542 Robert Street address.

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We have crossed on Morris Road. Responding for an 85-year-old male fell and hit his head, passed out, is awake and breathing at this time, 17 David 5, 9:32.

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Kunkel, Deerfield, diabetic problem, 6360 Walker Road. Cross of Miller Road. Responding for an 86-year-old female, low blood sugar. We have 13 out of 193.

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1: Right one.
0: 41, it's going to be 6080, State Route 31, 6080, State Route 31. Speak to Crystal Sterox in regards to her 17-year-old white male son last seen wearing a red hoodie, gray sweatpants named Wyatt. They've been arguing since Saturday. He left the address about 2-0 ago. Last seen heading towards On 31 towards Sand Hill Road. 940.
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0: 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No known weapons. 946.
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0: 3698.
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1: 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Tendi David 5, 948.
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sporadic operations carrying into oncoming traffic while traveling on Turing Road, operated by an elderly female. Caller reports the vehicle was Turing Road on the Potter Road. But all cars being on lookout information. Be on lookout for a maroon van erratic operation carrying into oncoming traffic, operated by an elderly female traveling eastbound Potter Road off of Turing Road. 549.

caller saw it turn off onto Potter Road approximately 08 ago. Possible Reg, it's Lincoln. 950.

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0: 469. Going to be on Minor. Cross is going to be 3rd Street, Village Camden. New York plate, Mary Henry Boyd, 1954.
1: 952, 469.

0: 365 westbound near Tilden Hill, Merle.
1: Madison County Fire Control, Bridgewater Ambulance 358 returning.
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Joy Glen Apartments, apartment 115, cross of East North Street, Movisa Street, for 64-year-old female, difficulty breathing, 6 David 2, 957.

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1: A neighbor problem, 205 St. Peter's Ave, Colonial One Apartments, apartment 505, Diane Coffins, a caller. She is meeting downstairs regarding a neighbor, Donna, that failed to remove a table from the hallway as directed by housing. 958.

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0: 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Sarah is on the line stating Christopher Burdick is screaming, yelling, causing a scene.
1: Both copy.
0: 10-01.

Play is Posse Void George 6196, VG 6196, Marcus Operation on Mustard Pedestrian, southbound arterial from noise. 10 Smith.

southbound on our trail towards New Hartford, now in the town of New Hartford. Vehicle almost struck a pedestrian. Boy George 6196 has City of Utica on it. 10-04.

to all cars, updating that Volo for City of Utica, north, south, Ontario, Illinois Street. The vehicle was last seen in the parking lot across from the New Hartford Shopping Center entrance on Campion Road, town of New Hartford, 1005.

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0: City of Utica on the side. 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
1: Almost struck a pedestrian.
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0: You could show me en route to 2069 State Route 48, repeating 2069 State Route 48 for a complaint at Battle Island property for a complaint of cutting down bushes. Who would advise when I'm nearby?
1: 10-12.

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Caller said the vehicle was broken down. Caller was a passerby. No one was around. Dog is in the vehicle. 10:13.

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the area of 4796 Clinton Street, 4796 Clinton Street. Caller is reporting an animal loose in the area. It's an aggressive dog to cross the street from the address. It has threatening behavior. Caller stated the animal looks to be a Rottweiler. 1026.

121, be advised we have two calls pending, both for Zone 2. One is an assist with National Grid at 102 Dwight Ave, correction Dwight Drive. Had some issues with the customer in the past, and an abandoned vehicle complaint at the Grand Verome.

0: Park Martini to Conkle Yama, 256 Johnson Road, Skyler, 73-year-old female, high blood pressure with a cardiac history. Repeating to Conkle Yama, 256 Johnson Road, Skyler, 73-year-old female, high blood pressure with a cardiac history, 1028.
1: Ten twenty-eight, one eight three four.

0: Sunny female was involved in an NVA requesting transport, 1033.
1: If you acknowledge it, Amtrak 7 will be responding.
0: Amtrak 7 responding, 1033.
2: Tracy.
3: 1034.
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Buttermilk Falls, that there is a huge RV parked in the sandbank lot. She thinks maybe he has been there overnight.

0: 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Given us apartment 315 living room alarm activation. Nothing further at this time. Utilize Ash 2, 1039.
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2: K-14,
3: can you respond over to Route 5 just east of the TOPS and check on the operator that checked the trailer? The caller's pulled into the TOPS a lot, standing by in a white Ford Escape. He would like to speak with you. The driver's still in the vehicle, just east of TOPS.

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2: G-794.
3: Yeah, actually, the transport to Cooperstown.

0: 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I'm going to remain on scene while I pull out of the IR.
1: 10:45.
2: I'm sitting in the cop's parking lot looking for a white escape, and I don't see one. So I'll stand by and wait and see if I'm caught up, and I'll let you know.
0: Repeat.

0: 6 Marshall Ave, 95-year-old male, general illness. Repeating, Herkimer County to Ilion, 6 Marshall Ave, 95-year-old male, general illness, 1047.
1: Dogs were secured by the owner. I'll be clear.
2: Appreciate 1047.

0: I made contact.
1: 518, repeat, you recovered.
0: In one, hemorrhaging, 1806 Lawrence Avenue. Ambulance 3 engine 1 hemorrhaging, 1806 Lawrence Ave. Ambulance 3 engine 1 hemorrhaging, 1806 Lawrence Avenue. It's going to be the upstairs apartment between Craigie Avenue and Arcadia Avenue. You're responding for a 31-year-old male, conscious and breathing, throwing up dark material. 21 David 4, 1048.
2: Ambulance 2

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2: Advise people first, they're going to have maintenance respond to 417 Bleak River. There's a problem with the front lobby elevator. It's not recalling or opening. There is still one elevator that's in use in the rear of the building.
1: Okay.

0: 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Even though I'm in Bent Hill Road, I'm Hollow Road. I'm kind of heard one for that AHX.
1: Survey Mobile back and route to the training grounds.

0: show me around the area. Stephen Hill and Bent Hill Road and Hollow Road. And Eric went for that AHX.
1: Surrey Mobile back en route to the training grounds.

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I'm going to put his CID in the notes if you want to let them know he's going to be heading up to OCJ for pre-ramit detention.

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1: Going to be able to wait. 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

0: There's now a female saying she can't talk anymore and they're disconnected. Nothing further. 1101.
1: Five on a row. 5-2, what was that call?
0: 5-2 is South and Steuben. South and Steuben, 43 miles on the roadway with knives stabbing at each other.
2: Five, now we're out of that verse, Zachary.
1: 5-2, let's turn hold. We'll be en route over to that.
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ambulance respond 4736 Mud Lake Road, crosses of Osceola Road and Deha Road for an 84-year-old male subject complaining of extreme nausea. Repeating, West Lake ambulance respond 4736 Mud Lake Road, crosses of Osceola Road and Deha Road for an 84-year-old male complaining of extreme nausea.

Genesee Street, Rescue 2. Oh, no problem. Eagle Street and Genesee Street. I was reporting a male on the ground with shallow breathing. Call is going to stand by and flag down EMS. 32 B-Boy 02, 1104. 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

0: Herkimer County to West Winfield, EMS, 56 South Street, apartment 101, 67-year-old female, complications from surgery. Repeating, Herkimer County to West Winfield, 56 South Street, apartment 101, 67-year-old female, complications from surgery, 1116.
1: Phone's going to voicemail. There should be a GMC truck and a white SUV in the driveway.

going to be 8827 Old River Road, 8827 Old River Road, the Walmart Distribution Center. It's going to be a white Mitsubishi Outlander and a silver Chevy Impala. It's going to be in the parking lot, 6th row down. Use the entrance off Shamai Road, 1118.

0: Mohawk Valley Retina, 4350 Vental Settlement. Had a laser procedure, now slurred speech, near syncope.
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0: 1119.

0: Franklin County, two Little Falls MVA, intersection of South Ann Street and Albany Street for a two-car MVA, one car into a pole. Franklin County, repeating, two Little Falls MVA, intersection of South Ann Street and Albany Street for a two-car MVA, one car then hit a pole. 1121.
1: Little Falls acknowledges.
0: Little Falls acknowledges, 1121.
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Transport 1213 Court Street. Google Transport 1213 Court Street, McPike. Law enforcement saw the subject requesting a voluntary transport, 26th out of 9, 1123.

We'll follow the transport request. Eric McKay 2, we'll follow the transport request. Alpine Rehab, North Unit, room 224, 75-year-old female requesting transport for an x-ray. Eric McKay repeating 2, we'll follow the transport request. Alpine Rehab, North Unit, room 224, 75-year-old female requesting transport for an x-ray. 1124.

0: 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Have the address already.
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0: 123 West Fish Street, Apartment 2, Oswego, New York, zip code 13126. I'll be en route to there from Battle Island.

0: 762 Mary Lincoln, Newport Road, Cosby Manor Road, Thomas Skyler.
1: He was supposed to call her when he arrived. He left the home at 8:30 this morning. She's not heard from him since. She's now not able to get in touch with him. He's not answering his phone. He drives a white Nissan Rogue. John Paul Williams, 7394, says his postal funds are also in the area looking for him. Chico County requested to have us check the area.

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1: tearing up lawns in the area.
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481, you can disregard 1D44, domestic non in progress, 8189 Fern Road, apartment 12, speak to Alicia Bard in regards to ongoing custody issues and family court issues, and ongoing domestic issues as well, 1133.

0: Engine 5 is fine.
1: Engine 5 en route. They are advised property damage only this time.
0: Is that right from someone involved?

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Remsen Northstar headache 11242 Countryman Road. Responding for 6-year-old female with severe headache at 18 C Charles 04 Crossway Dustin Road and Tamarack Road. College reporting it's the first driveway on the left after Dustin Road, approximately 700 feet from Dustin Road. 1139.

0: 242 Countryman Road. Responding for 6-year-old Dina with severe headache at 18-0-0-4 across McDuffie Road and Tamarack Road. Caller's reporting it's the first driveway on the left after Duffie Road, approximately 700 feet from Duffie Road. Hello, Dan.
1: Rumson acknowledging 1139.

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1: 626, same traffic.
0: 626, out at the Grand, 11.48.

0: I'll be out at Lovely Island State Park near the marina for property closed to public.
1: Yeah, 749.

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Fall. 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And I got it quoted as a 17 Alpha 4.

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1: 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It's going to be used test street. 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
1: Your progress, 37 Auburn Avenue, 37 Auburn Ave, across the Howell and Bradford Avenue. The child caller is saying sister is fighting with the mother. She is physical, letters being broken. 11 Bikia.

AB42. First near TID is going to be 143-236-297. 143-236-297. Your second TID is going to be 333-106-124. 333-106-124. You can put them both as offenders. It's going to be a warning issued for property closed to public.

0: 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So 26 Adam, 4 Soldier of Fortune.
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2: 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I just struck it with ambulance. It's still hanging, but if we could just over here look at it.
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0: who she wants to get for trespassing. 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She started ringing herself out on the register, and when asked to stop, she said she would just leave the money, and then female left the scene. So, Zerpa.
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1: Good.
2: Madison Ambulance is out in front of 3688 North Street. 3688 North Street. Village of Madison. We got a low hanging wire there. They just struck the ambulance. Police are going to be pulling our table on.
3: I think the feline line, I'll transfer you over.

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Hit another one. It's for a Madison fire for a low air, 3688 North Street. 3688 North Street. Call in my 239. Appears to be phone or cable. I had it with a rig, 1206.

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0: 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I'm all set.
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The check Seneca Turnpike and Commercial Drive in front of Big Apple Music. Callers reporting in the middle turning lane of Seneca Turnpike, there's a small blue car that's unoccupied. It's all there.

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She'll be there 05 in a black Chevy Equinox. She'll be parked at the house next door till 11.

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2: Did you clear that 6th Street traffic complaint?

0: service covering post 401 South, shield 537. 1D29 is going to be in 403, and 1D26 will be 401 North.
1: Charlie Adam Henry 6881. Charlie Adam Henry 6881, Cross Island Road, Wells Island State Park.
2: Received,

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0: All set, 12-3-2.
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3: Ram, white in color, registered to Gary Young of Lonsdale, New York. 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

25 Stark, ambulance 2 reported overdose. 925 Stark Street, Lost the Globe Mill, apartment 130, be in the rear parking lot for a blue Ford Focus for a 39 female, unknown if conscious, unknown if breathing, possible suicide attempt through overdose. PD's en route, not yet on the scene or with the patient, to 23C Charles 08. 1223.

0: Received. 201 for a complaint. Peter Nichols, standing by at the PD regarding last license incident.
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0: 1982 State Route 28, Columbia. 1982 State Route 28, Columbia. A male teenager, Skylar Hart, is out of control, arguing with the father in the residence.
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0: 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Her name's Cheryl male. She's been unable to reach the father of the children. She's been blocked by them. 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
1: What was your problem?
0: It's probably number 2.
1: Thank you.

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0: 1226.
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0: Street on the north unit for an elderly female unresponsive is breathing. Repeating Sioux Little Falls EMS, Alpine Rehab, 755 East Monroe Street, north unit, elderly female unresponsive is breathing, 1232.
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0: correction. We'll be clear of last and en route to Alpine.
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2: Rescue 2 unknown problem, 268 Genesee. Rescue 2 unknown problem, 268 Genesee Street. Joseph Petrello, coffee. Part of a male down there with EMS needed. Unknown reason, unknown problem. PD's not yet in a route, will be dispatched. 32 Boy 1, 1234.

Park. We're coming to Old Forge Rescue EMS on the Green Bridge Trail, just west. It'll be a 23-year-old male fell, hurt his leg, unable to walk out of the trail. Personal kind of being to Old Forge and EMS Rescue on the Green Bridge Trail, about a quarter mile west of the Green Bridge. 23-year-old male fell, hurt his leg, unable to walk out of the trail. 1235.

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0: Arkham County 2, Old Fort Ambulance, second crew needed for EMS rescue. The Green Bridge Trail, just west of the Green Bridge, where a 23-year-old male fell with a leg injury. Arkham County being 2, Old Fort Ambulance, second tones, second crew needed for a EMS rescue. On the Green Bridge Trail, just west of the Green Bridge, 23-year-old male fell with a leg injury. 1238.
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Frank Joel Boomer Ambulance Call, 3364 Elm Street, Apartment 1, Fort Lyden, within Lewis County. 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

0: Fort Lyon. Elderly female phone call, planning of knee pain. 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
1: Fire control Waterville for lockout 290 Buell Ave, across the state route 315 Barrel Ave. K9 locked in a silver Cadillac XT5. Animal in distress. Law enforcement en route to assist, however, is not lockout equipped. 1247.
2: Shows are out. 1247.

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0: 12:52.
1: Reed, Mount has knives and guns in his car, have not been threatened at this time. He's in the back of Dennis 15 Denison, talking to Lyle. It's a large black male, 300 pounds. Caller does not remember what the male was wearing. 12:52.
2: Says Trevor Showalter took her phone and threw it after she said she was calling for help. He's currently running toward the post office.
3: 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Street copy.
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1 unknown problem, 1 Revere Park and the Revere Copper Products across Seneca Street. Initially an open line making contact. There's reports of an individual down within the plant. Unknown gender, unknown age. Location details unknown. There'll be employees standing by at the gate to guide responders. 3-2, B-Boy 1, 1254.

reports of an individual down within the plant. 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Location details unknown. There will be employees standing by at the gate to guide responders. 3-2, B-Boy 1, 1254.

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0: Control 1-6-3-3-5, Route 31. 255, Route 31, Unit 4. Cross Street Door, Green Road, and North Road. Signal from a bank employee. Steve, she was on the line with a high weight, 25-year-old male. His account has been frozen. He was on the line with them making suicidal comments, as well as threats to the employees on the site.
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in Jerusalem Fall, 419 Pleasant Street. 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

0: Recommend. Did you want ambulance two stars?
1: Affirmative. We'll cancel if we don't need them.
0: Cap. Ambulance two injuries from the fall, 419 Pleasant Street. Control ambulance two, fall, 419 Pleasant Street. Ambulance two, injuries from a fall, 419 Pleasant Street. 72, female conscious and breathing, head injury, neck injury from a fall with heavy bleeding. 17, boy one, be advised the driveway's on the Taylor side, the front door's on the Pleasant Street side, 1305.

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3: 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Or is I?
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reports of an accident at Mohawk Street near Cliffs. 130 party is reporting a vehicle versus a parked car. Another is reporting a car versus bicycle.

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in regards to somebody stealing her iPhone 16 and wallet with IDs and credit cards. The suspect is Amanda Pritchard. Occurred approximately 1 month ago, 13th January.

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3: What?

0: We're trying to do Herkimer MOVAC. Evaluation, 65-year-old male, chest pain after an MVA, be on Mohawk Street next to Cliffs. Herkimer County repeating to Herkimer MOVAC, EMS, property damage accident. Front of Cliffs on Mohawk Street, 430 Mohawk Street, for a 65-year-old male with chest pain, 1350.
1: Herkimer acknowledged.
0: Herkimer acknowledged, 1350.
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2: 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All cars, normal traffic, 1360.

repeating, Harper County 2, Little Falls, 760 East Monroe Street, apartment J7, 68-year-old female, knee pain, unable to bear weight, 1317.

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0: 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State Route 12, just north of Hinman Road.

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0: injury, 8069 Bigelow Drive, the Marcy Mid-State Correctional Facility, in the infirmary, across the Rahab, Old River Road. A 23-year-old male was found unconscious with a laceration to the back of the head. Cause unknown. The 31 Adam 2, 1326.
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0: 5-0-3-5-3-4, it's going to be 140 Campbell Ave, 140 Campbell Ave. Speak to Allison Jones in regards to wanting a male removed from her apartment. Male's yelling about the caller, owing him money. It's going to be a 57-year-old male named Jimmy Fifey, 1309.

9 responder, 715 Blind Diner, 715 Blind Diner. Call was on the second floor named Lorraine. There was a female in the backyard screaming. I don't know why. She's currently walking back and forth between the neighbor's porch and in front of the residence. 1329.

female wearing a purple shirt, gray or dark colored jeans or pants with honey colored hair, possibly looking for a residence that sells drugs. 1330.

0: Parker owner doesn't like my answer. 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
1: 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Responded 2407 on United Street, Calvary Cemetery. 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
4: McIntyre being 2 Little Falls EMS in the Iroquois rest area, westbound on the thruway, in the bathroom for a 66-year-old female general illness at 1336.
5: Little Falls acknowledges.
4: Little Falls acknowledges 1336.
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9 West Front Street, use the rear entrance. 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A 91-year-old female caught dizzy and fell in the bathroom, has a deformity to a leg that she had previously broken. 1341.

0: 1948.
1: We got an email from the landlord requesting they voluntarily vacate, but they were not at the address at that time. 1348.
2: Judging Brewerton to a call in Constantia, if we're prepared. 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
2: 369 Whipple Road, cross streets, County Route 65, County Route 17.

0: She's heading southbound on turn, walking against traffic. She's a 40-year younger white female, last seen wearing blue or a black dress, carrying a suitcase. She's still on foot heading southbound. Female also has a backpack. It's Turn Road in Glen Road South, 1349.
1: Being route from Gerald.
0: 3641, 1349.

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1: Turnover 1354.
2: Aquatic operator in Lansing, eastbound, passenger moving drive. On the ground, 1-2, 36-5.

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1: Receive 117, excuse me, 7750 Starling Drive, 7750 Starling Drive. In regards to the caller's son's ex on scene to collect property, refusing to leave, got physical with the caller. It's going to be a 21-year-old white female, Jasmine Carino. She was also at the work site of the son, 1358.
0: 17, receive, in route.
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1: 467.
0: 467, it's going to be 17 Dwight Ave, 17 Dwight Ave. Speak to a Lorraine Shine in regards to reporting a attempted break-in at her back door occurred this last Saturday. 1405.
1: 467, copy.

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2: Madison in the Fahrenheit, Clown S.

Just one call pending for a disabled vehicle on State Route 291, the Whitesboro Senior High School. Caller stated that the vehicle's been there for the past 4 days. 1413.

who's reporting their ex, who had assaulted their daughter approximately 8 years ago, has been on the run. They believe they're in the city of Rome and believe they're sending individuals to damage their property, including their mailbox, which was broken last night. Possible. Check the welfare of the caller due to details being all over the place. 1415.

41. I'm going to be out with that female on Turn Road. In front of 7929 Turn Road.

0: Harper's Horrors and Lawn advising of male trespassing on the property again. We're advising the caller to make sure he lets the officers in when they arrive.
1: First copy. Hi,
2: 9 on order.
0: Chris, are you screwing you up the last call we opened or a new call?
3: The county ad for that civil landlord issue at Madison Lake.
4: It was lot 31.
3: Got it, show me here.

0: I have a call from Wellesley Island that there are apparently a dispute between campers and Loop E. The caller was at sites 23 and 25. The individual who they are apparently afraid of now seems to be at a site directly next door. Can you go and see what the options may be at that site?
1: E42 receipt. Being route from Grass Point State Park.
0: Thank you. 1423.

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1: I have an alarm. 2116 Arismany Street, Watson's MD Auto Incorporated, Zone 1, entry, exit, Alano, key holder, 1428.

21 East State Street, Village of Herkimer, 45-year-old female, bilateral leg edema, repeating, Herkimer County to MOVEC, transport request, Bassett Convenient Care, 321 East State Street, Village of Herkimer, 45-year-old female, bilateral leg edema, 1428.

Cat with a check the welfare at 1000 Creek Road, 1000 Creek Road. Caller stated they will be in a white Hyundai Kona to check the welfare of Andrew Pakura. In concern with his mental health, he's been sleeping in a ditch at night. He's on scene now at that address. He has been threatening to break into the home. Unknown weapons at this time. Caller's planning on leaving the city of Utica to be in Ratcliffe's location as of 1431.

337-338. Respond back to the Baker Road. We're going to be dispatching an ambulance. He feels like he's going to have a seizure.

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0: Cincinnati Castle, chest pain, Barrington Hill Apartments, 4015 Barrington Road, Apartment 10, Fire Control, Final Ambulance, Cincinnati Castle, chest pain, Barrington Hill Apartments, 4015 Barrington Road, Apartment 10, before a 20-year-old female, chest pain, 1082 cross of Route 365, 1434.
1: Final acknowledging 1435.

0: 623 is clear, last en route from when?
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0: So 4952 Moore Road, Fire Control, Cincinnati County Ambulance, Westmoreland. Single episode, 4952 Moore Road, utilized the wheelchair ramp. Be for a 33-year-old male reporting hallucinations, dizziness. Single episode. Caller suspects possible overdose. Also notifying law enforcement. Crossroads of Cooper Street and Skinner Road, 31 AM 2, 1437.
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0: Bridget, I 5-2 on scene.
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0: caller regarding a client, 26-year-old Joanne Luther, reporting an assault that occurred at Cathedral Gardens, 1440.
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0: Brody X-ray, AA329, Boy X-ray, AA329, we're going to be State Route 12, just north of Hinman Road.

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0: Intelligent Aliens, EMS, 190 Otsego Street, 62-year-old male, abdominal pain. 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
0: Alien acknowledged, 1443.

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0: 0777 you can put them as a component.
1: Yeah, you're gonna slow down and give me that again.
0: New York City 870-930-777
1: Copy.

Power 1 to Rescue 2, you can proceed with caution. Copy. The ambulance is already here, so most likely we'll have more of the time to get here.

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Headed eastbound on Minor, going to the dead end, 1447.

0: 28 Murray Street is the neighborhood center. Just received MHL paperwork for a 945 transfer. Caribus Kylan, 6/11/2018, a female page there, 1450.
1: Copy, can you email it to me, please?
0: Five-nine copy.
1: Five-nine copy.
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0: 459, let me clear the report.
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2: 839, I'm out.
1: 1452, 583.

Elm Street and Summit Place, given at the old Hope House, for a 50s male believed to be overdosing on scene, unknown if conscious, unknown if breathing. Caller identifies there's about 7 subjects on scene, all believed to be partaking in narcotics, but only one patient at this time. There's a verbal dispute on scene as well. The PD is not yet en route, is being dispatched. 23 Charles 1, any ambulance that would clear.

0: Unless you want to show off, it's totally your decision. We're all set here.
1: He wants to show up.
2: 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Trying to take further now. UFD has been notified 1453.
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1: 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He's on 8 liters of oxygen. He is all set and ready to go.
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0: mentions G2. Subject is not alert. Law enforcement is also responding. Cross streets of Elm Street and Summit Place, 23C Charles 1. 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
1: It's going to be a negative.
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0: Parker County 2, West Winfield, ambulance EMS and Boss's General Store, 1033 US Highway 20. The white GMC in the parking lot, 44-year-old male, abdominal pain. Kirk McKay repeating to West Winfield, ambulance EMS. Boss's General Store, 1033 US Highway 20. In the parking lot in a white GMC, 44-year-old male, abdominal pain, at 1459.
1: Four two zero.

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Law enforcement on the scene, a 26-year-old female requesting transport, 26,009, 15-01.

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0: 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It's going to be the Stanwix exit ramp. I'm going to be out with the first plate. 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

Fire control. 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Ambulance 2 is en route to West Eagle Street. 1513, Concord.

0: 50s, they're responding for a male at United Center, 1425 Temple Street, in Richside, second floor in the office. It's a 72 male, he had injury from a fall due to being intoxicated, 1514.
1: 5-5 copy. Truck 1's responding.
2: Where's 1515 truck 1?

0: County to Little Falls, CO alarm. 32 Top Notch Drive. Alarm, CO alarm in the house, no illness in the residence. Repeating, Herbert County to Little Falls, 32 Top Notch Drive, CO alarm in the residence, no illness reported. 1516.
1: Little Falls acknowledges.
0: Little Falls acknowledged. 1516.
2: For an overdose, Oneida Square. Rescue 2 and the ambulance for an overdose, Oneida Square. You're right at the statue. It's in the middle of Oneida Square. For a mid-30s male, not conscious, his breathing, slumped over on the bench. Believed to be an overdose. 23 David 2, 1516.

0: the bin. Won't you verify a hard copy for Wilfredo Cotto? Maybe in the bin courtside still.
1: Copy that. Stand by.

0: 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For me at the statue. 5-4, you can disregard.
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0: D21 to Central. I'll be clear from that address. I'll be en route to another when you're ready in regards to that follow-up.
1: Go ahead.
0: It's going to be 220, 3rd Ave, Frankfurt, 220, 3rd Ave, Frankfurt.
1: 1519.

0: Edwards, we're queuing for two calls for you, Utica. First one will be 1445 Campbell Street, Oneida Center for Rehab and Rich Side, second floor office, for a subject with a head injury from a fall, not alert. The second's going to be an overdose, Oneida Square, at the statue, for a 30s male, unconscious, is breathing from an overdose. 1520.
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0: 1-2-1, sir, you're advised. There's a pending call for Zone 2. It's the Planet Fitness suspicious party. They believe they have narcotics on them. 1521.
1: Only unit, I'm clear of the report. You're on set.
0: Received. We respond to 1895 Black Arrow Boulevard. 1895 Black Arrow Boulevard. The caller reports a male sitting on the bench with narcotics present. White male in his 30s, hoodie and sweatpants. Bicycle, multiple bags with him.

0: 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Central Oneida County Mutual Aid, Andrews McFall, 1445 Kemble Street, Oneida Center for Rehab. Hemorrhage side, second floor in the office, for a 72-year-old male fell, hit his head, bleeding. The district rig on the scene, the 17 David 4, 1522.
1: Central to it now, being en route.

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1: 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She is also writing up.
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Herkimer County to Newport, Cuyahoga, EMS, 132 Black Creek Road, Town of Norway, 53-year-old male, possible allergic reaction to bee sting. Repeating, Herkimer County to Newport, Cuyahoga, 132 Black Creek Road, Town of Norway, 53-year-old male, stung by multiple bees, 1530.

I'll be out on 290 in Eisenhower Ave, Wisconsin Ridge. Adam Robert Tom 4319. Adam Robert Tom 4319. 3 Toyota Highlander.

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0: 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He's all set. I got your name complete. Beacon 37.
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1: Your Wisconsin plate comes back as registered. It doesn't give a status as valid or not. To an Xavier Alexis Martinez Torres, McCormick 3, Green Bay, Wisconsin. 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

to a Janice Martinez Torres, 938 and a half Highland Street in Syracuse, New York. 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

0: part of an open burn, 4094, Route 69. Tabor, open burn, 4094, Route 69. Tabor, open burn, 4094, Route 69. The car is reporting as the house next door to Cliffs. For a subject that's burning wood, metal, and unknown type of chemicals in the backyard. Also going to be sending law enforcement 15 for you.
1: That for a name and number?
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0: 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It's verbal at this time. She put the phone down and the line's open.
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0: CID for that found wallet if you don't already have that individual's name.
1: Is it Antonio Hall?
0: Affirmative. I'm going to be going to that at the address on 365. Attempt to return it.

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0: Taylor, the caller stating it's going to be on Julie Street between Cliffs and Dollar General.
1: Favor copy.
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1: Hello. 491 Ridge Road, 491 Ridge. Need to cross the street from that address. Caller found a three-wheeled bike in the weeds.

advise there is a... Sir, you're advised there is a pending order of protection violation for Zone 3, who's currently tied up. They say the violation just occurred by the other party attempting to make contact.

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0: 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Caller Aaron Ladd is reporting a Joe Barbado has a warrant and was seen at the address provided.
1: First case, thank you. You can just put that as patrol information. We don't have to respond to that.
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0: Street. Caller Aaron Ladd is reporting a Joe Barbado has a warrant and was seen at the address provided.
1: First case, thank you. You can just put that as patrol information. We don't have to respond to that.
0: Proceed. 1556.

Your dispute just occurred, 300 East Bloomfield Street. Hold on, respond over 300 East Bloomfield Street, 300 East Bloomfield Street, the Quick and Easy. Call is reporting a male subject had shoplifted. Upon fleeing, was physically attacked. Now leaving the scene on foot, East Bloomfield towards Black River.

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2: Kona. Where is she? Thank you.

0: Ave, apartment number 1, Silver Beach Vinyl, abdominal pain, 2201 Pleasant Ave, apartment 1. You're responding for a 45-year-old female with abdominal pain, recent abdominal surgery. Also has a knee injury, and the caller's advising that she did pass out twice. It's a 1-4-04, cross between 23rd Ave and 21st Ave, 1611.
1: Oh, my gosh, 1611.

0: wanted for grand larceny on July 28th of this year. I was here correctly.
1: Where is he?
2: Is there a 2 to control?
3: 1-0.
2: You can also show 104 out of service, badge number 223.

VGMT needed, 2201 Pleasant Ave. So VGMT needed, 2201 Pleasant Ave, apartment 1, cross the 23rd Ave and 21st Ave. For a 45-year-old female having abdominal pain, had a recent abdominal surgery, we have 1 Charles 4, 1617.

0: 自己是对不起。
1: 正在止损。
0: I was in negative contact with that resident. I left them a note. I maybe contact the dispatcher regarding the property.
1: Copy.

0: clear the scene at 1620.
1: County Kiowa.
0: County's on Kiowa.
1: 610 is going to be clear back in service. 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
0: Clear back in service.

Durnville Legal Burn, 3284 Center Street. Durnville Legal Burn, 3284 Center Street. Cross of Church Street and Route 46. We reported the resident at that location burning some type of plastic. 1621.

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1: 3-3, I copy. Correction, 3-2, I copy.
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1: Received and route.
0: 1622.

0: He lives down the hall. It happened within the past 24 hours. He's a white male, 40s, named Gerald Ricor. He's a son of her, 1623.
1: Yeah, but you can show me up.

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0: Five one. Can you show me out on Jersey Street?
1: Five one. Respond just for the engine scene with 5-1 for the welfare check. Had a male caller saying his name was for his cousin.
0: Jersey Street. The last one.

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0: 21-year-old male reported seizure activity. 12 David 2, 1631.
1: Stage 1 receiving.

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0: Mr. Hall's out at the Verona Beach with the Ranger.
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2: 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I'm advised I'm clear.
3: 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We're available.
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1: 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Competing Lewis County Search and Rescue, respond to Cardinal Lane in the village of Lyleville. Caller will flag you down. A report of an elderly female that fell, has some scrapes and bruises, conscious and alert.
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0: Concord Abdominal Pain 714 Risky Boulevard. Concord Abdominal Pain 714 Risky Boulevard. Village of York, Bill Crossing, Cooper Avenue, 6th Street for 63-year-old female with severe abdominal pain was just released from the hospital. The so 1 out of 1, 1642.
1: Injuries en route.
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3: 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An Amazon truck struck the caller's car when he was backing up. 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He's trying to find the suspect at this time. 1646.
2: Received en route from Verona.
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1: 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He'll be cleared to the wing.
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0: Can you generate me an event for a public service call, welfare check at the address when you're ready? Excuse me, 33549, out 12E, is an Edward, Cape Vincent. The occupant there is going to be all set.
1: Seven, 1701.

Structure Fire 407 Main Street, Boonville Structure Fire 407 Main Street, Apartment 1, cross of 3rd Street and 2nd Street for report of a fire in the bedroom. There's a lot of smoke, unknown on flames, they were advised to evacuate. Eli's off 717-03.

0: multiple OPs in place. Negative once.
1: Crosses 3rd Street and 2nd Street for a report of a fire in the bedroom. They were advised to evacuate. Utilize F7, 1703.

0: B&G, Green Lake Park Drive in front of the park office. It's going to be New York Reg, Lincoln Paul David 4000. Repeating, Lincoln Paul David 4000.
1: Got me.
2: Town of Russia, municipal parking lot.
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0: I can go ahead and send one. Yes, I'm going to call with her request from you that one.
1: Thank you.
2: For 26-9-17, Justin.
0: I'm going to say it's one every day.
3: Richard, owner, if you go on that.
1: I don't know if he's aware that he struck any of them.

0: Bay, 121 West Sherman Street. Also, if you can check the address for a larceny suspect for the city of Little Falls.
1: Yeah, let's change notification and I'll turn that off.
2: What was it?
0: 315 North Prospect, 315 North Prospect, Department 410. Suspect had a purple shirt, black shorts, black shoes with beard, and the female was wearing blue shorts. They had a third male driving.
2: Breezy.
0: 17's all right.

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1: Okay, and get the hydrant right next to Napa.
0: I got that hydrant. I haven't hit one off of Grove.

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1: Pull up, Madison County Sullivan.
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1: Did you copy the call?
2: That's affirmative. 2793 is going to be responded momentarily.
1: DC 1710.

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1: Go ahead.
0: 526-084-602.
2: 5260842. 9-3 responding. 7-9-3 responding.

0: All right, Doctor, go ahead.
1: Yeah, I'm sorry about that. With that, so you're aware.
0: Grace, you've all set on notification, and we're scaling Jordan at that third ambulance now, just so you're aware.
1: I have Jordan as a third ambulance for that.
0: Yeah, we're dispatching him as we speak.
1: Great, dude.
2: Go ahead, Sarge.
3: You're waiting on them over on Dock Status?
2: Yeah, from. I advised them that I was going to be over at the residence.
4: It appears that your passenger is the protected party of that order protection.
0: Received.
4: 4-2, go with your traffic.
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0: foot through the car that hit him is still on scene.
1: Racing, plus vehicle is still on scene.
2: 48 copy. As soon as we get this cleared up, we'll head over.
1: Racing.
3: 51, it's going to be Charlie, Sam, Charlie, 8549. CSC 8549 should come back on 8 purple for the squad out.

0: 54, you keep him in. 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
1: 3-2-5-4-5, reason short. Hello, you're ready.
2: Plus
1: 7 Main Street. 407 Main Street, Village of Boonville. Again, they're requesting a full response from Constableville for a structure fire there.

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1: Me at the bottom of the hill.
2: Received. I got a couple guys with me.
1: You got air pack, man?
2: Seventeen. 2791 to patrol. 2791.
3: Okay, 2793 control. We are on scene.
2: 718.

0: Pac-Man. They're just coming through Floyd. 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
1: Thank you.

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3: Morning, we're clear. 53 is continuing. I'm going to head to that 1050.

0: Berkeley County, East Earthworth, Car 1, acknowledging en route to the scene.
1: East Earthworth, Car 1, en route to the scene, 1722.
2: 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Suspicious activity call coming in.

0: For MDA property damage?
1: Station in. Calls, caller's name, Niles Patel, in room 109. Caller reported there is a drone flying around the property.

0: Rome, crossing Route 26 and Hendenburg Road. Need to talk to an Eric Blue Phoenix there. He's a 36-year-old male. He states he's not feeling well, hasn't been eating, and he's stressed. We did offer him MCAT. He's not comfortable talking to somebody on the phone. He says he can't speak to staff about his issues. 1723.
1: Copy,
0: D200 and Route 1723.

0: you providing a courtesy ride from my location to 121 West Albany, correction, 121 West German, with that female.
1: Received, 1724.

Just on the Main Street and Fairview Lane in the town of Trenton. Main Street and Fairview Lane. Brimson Car 9's on the scene requesting patrol for an MBA property damage. 1725.

0: Road and Rock Road for a 42-year-old male with a chest pain. The 10 Charles 3, 1729.
1: Okay. Roman Amcar, acknowledge Amcar 8, responding 1729.

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0: going to be waiting for the FD or whoever to respond. 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

person, 134th Street, crosses South Street and Summit Street for a 62-year-old female, altered level of consciousness, weakness, vomiting, 26 Charles 1, 1732.

0: Go ahead.
1: Mr. Buzz, we don't have Fairchild and Main Street. What would be the other street off of Fairchild?
0: It is on Main Street. It crosses our Fairchild and Phelps Road.

It's going to be at 3402 Oneida Street for a black Jeep Gladiator and a blue Ford F-150. The caller is calling on behalf of her husband. No injuries are reported.

0: F-16 James, 3516 James. Over the Jackie Giolotti, she's an author with a 20-minute ETA on foot. She was notified 20 minutes ago by her neighbor that someone was breaking into the residence. Possibly a squatting issue. 1738.
1: Yeah.

Road between Adams and Kirkville Road. 45-year-old male with multiple bee stings is having difficulty speaking in Delta level response. That's for Norton Angle Rescue, Madison County EMS, Sullivan. 373 Filer between Adams and Kirkville. It's going to be a 45-year-old male, allergic reaction to multiple bee stings, Delta level response, difficulty breathing, 1741.

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1: 101, I'm going to send your tip.

Ambulance 3 seizures, Steuben Parker. Ambulance 3 seizures, Steuben Park. Ambulance 3 seizures, Steuben Park. Rescue 2 is out with an unrelated medical at 6 Steuben Park. Rescue respond to across the street from that location in the park. Respond hot for a female with a seizure. 1744.

0: That's it.
1: Chris Bunny, Dark Notice, 112 North Tennessee, 112 North Tennessee. 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
0: Okay.

0: bus to sophomore on West Street. Goes over Sean Boga. Sees the Jean Bender was trying to fight him. He starts running off, last seen towards the towers.
1: Copy.
0: Zero 03, your status?
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0: 1746.
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0: Like when you are 006 by dispatch unfounded, you will need to do a chart.
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Oh, 9-1-7, respond to 308 Frederick Street, 308 Frederick Street. Caller is reporting a physical domestic occurring between the sister and the brother. Caller is the sister of the brother. The suspect is a white male, 37 years old, Anthony Verano Jr.

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1: Reach out to Buell Fuels, because they all own Center State, and see if we can get somebody here.
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0: Officer Command on.
1: The center state's looking for a contact on scene, Nicole.
0: 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Try that again.
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1: 05 eastbound town of Herkimer near Mary Henry Boys 7435 MHB 7435

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0: 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Send me further. It's a female overdose on Xanax.
1: Both got it. In route.
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2: Yeah, that's me. I'm trying to lock this door. Using all the keys.

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exercise, exercise, all cars, go to assigned poles for escape drill. So that's just going to be a Gilly Snyder 400 pounds, 4'10", date of birth, 1/1/1950, white male, blonde hair, scar on his head, and green jumpsuit, and 9000 Old River Road, the Mercy Correctional Facility.

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1: For drill, drill only, exercise, exercise, exercise. All cars be on the lookout. Last seen leaving Marcy Correctional at 9000 over her road, Marcy, for a Gilly Snyder, 400 pounds, 410, thin number 01011950, light male, blonde hairs around his head, green jumpsuit. Again, exercise, exercise, exercise. This is a drill only. Dispatch, clear 1809.

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about 5 watts. Myron Sayer. Requesting the interview. Somebody keeps knocking on his windows. 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Knock twice, but no one's there. 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

0: 1900.
1: What are you, 63?
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1: Niagara. 403.
0: I didn't copy. Was that? He is a 63.
1: Negative. He said he'll handle it.
0: I'm normal.

Sale. Front of Fisher's Auto Parts at 36 Words Ave. Getting reports of a female as inhaling something from a can, is now unconscious from another party, is breathing. Described as wearing a rainbow dress and a black shirt. You're responding with the fire at 1870.

Engine 5, unknown medical, 36 Wurz Ave, cross from Cook Brothers Truck Parts. Engine 5, unknown medical, cross from 36 Wurz Ave, Cook Brothers of Truck Parts. PD is also en route for a female, unresponsive, laying on her back. VA 32, D David 1, 1819.

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0: 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Also, Ryan called back. I'm going to send your follow-up back to you.
1: Received.
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1: Jimmy and Ritz at 2421 Beattyville Road, Town of Marshall, to assist Detron for a domestic, unknown particulars.
2: Appreciate that. Was 2421 Dansville Road?
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0: 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Okay. Gonna be across the street from the Crook Brothers Truck Parts. Law enforcement and a UFD district radar en route for a subject on the ground, shallow breathing. 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
1: Gabby 2421, Daytonville Road. Caller sent Amanda. Stated she was getting into a verbal domestic with another male. Was there damaging property, possibly having a mental breakdown. Stating he took firearms away from the vehicle and stashed them, unknown the location of it. It's going to be a white male, 38, Dan Andrews,

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3: 1825. 517 Main Street, across the Park Avenue, Water Street. Where there's a 19-year-old male, not conscious, not breathing. Hanging themselves. Law enforcement is being dispatched. 1825.
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2: 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We'll be route to Boomba with 1834.
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2: I don't think we have a job here for that, or need one, but I just want your call back.
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0: 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I'm 10L.
1: 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I'm all set here.

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0: 55. I was disregarded by Dean Connor. Join back in service.
1: Receive. I just advised 5-4. I got a call back from the White Pine Trailer Park lot to Robbie's taking off eastbound on 20. The caller was concerned he might have struck my car.
0: Happy. I observed him march eastbound on Route 20. He has not sure enough. Wearing shorts.
1: Hey, Farmer, sir. Would you like me to drop you on that or do you want me to start the zone car?

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1: Mental health complaint in the town of Watson. 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
0: Got police responding to the scene.
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0: 50, correction, 45. We're going for again, all the cars low attempt.
1: Receive any car in route to that helmet, over. You can slow down.
2: 57, you go with channel 1, we're all set. Have all cars back it down.
1: Copy that. Any car in route to the helmet, over. 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

0: 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So 26 Adams, 08, 1834.
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1: Female, 29 zeros, advising possible stroke. 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You're responding for a 79-year-old female. They're out there for general illness. 1890, requesting a paramedic to the scene. 1851.
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0: Matthew Rude, unknown age, white male, skinny build, and then Ashley Diaz, Hispanic female, no further description for her.
1: Okay. How old is
0: the caller is looking for a callback. He's able to respond if needed.
2: Okay, copy.
3: Clear the hospital, Jenny.

0: 40-year-old male complained of facial injury and soreness to the arms.
1: Please consume narcotics for response. That's for CVAC 6115 Route 20. So they pull off before White Pines Trailer Park. APDN scene of a 44-year-old male possibly consumed narcotics. Alpha response 1854

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1: Two 54 West Seneca Street at Circle K for a 38-year-old male who may be possibly having a heart attack if any of a rapid heart rate and clamminess. 19 David 04, 1854.
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0: was a male knocking on her back porch and left the apartment to possibly reside in apartment 6. It's going to be an Andrew Warner, white male in his mid-20s, unknown clothing.
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Diabetic problem, 20 Cottage Place, second floor, front apartment. Before a 25 female, high blood sugar, and extreme pain, some abnormal breathing, history of asthma. We will meet you downstairs. You have 13 C. Charles 3, 1905.

0: 36 person, 1736 Armory Drive, Adrian Terrace, apartment 7W's in William. Inbound 36 person, 1736 Armory Drive, Adrian Terrace, apartment 7W's in William, for a 65 male, faces swollen, not alert. BA 26, D. David 1, 1908.
1: Ambulance 220 Cottage.
0: Ambulance 2 on scene, 1908.
1: Ambulance 2, truck 2, we're all set. 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

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MCARE, transfer requested 5946 Old Oneida Road. The Old Oneida Road, Iowa, crosses of Route 26 and Hinderburg Road. Law enforcement found team of the 40s male requesting voluntary transfer for mental health evaluation. 26 Adam 09, 1910.

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0: 1914.
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0: 455.
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0: Gabriel's 2 en route to win, 1915.
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0: 10 Pinehaven Circle, Class Deborah. 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I'll get you another car.
1: You just ride another year now. 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You know.
0: Copy.

0: Fire Control, I'm in the area. I've got nothing so far.
1: Thank you, Jim.
2: It's going to be a white male, 75, gray shirt, blue pants, and Arthur Jean Jason. I'll get you another car.
3: 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In service, East Shelter, 4.

0: Pizza 2, head back to your station. You have Sarah Webster. She'd like to report a traffic violation that she had observed on our street.
1: Can you start EMS this way?
2: Affirmative, the elevator 5's in route. I'll advise them to respond to the scene.

listing listing assistance, 56 South Street. They have approximate 14-minute ETA with a patient that needs to get back into the residence. Repeating to West Winfield, manpower needed for lifting assistance, 56 South Street. AMR has a 15-minute ETA to that residence, 1923.

0: 24, what's your issue?
1: In the area of 615 Spoon Road, Tonic Columbia, car is reporting loose cow in the roadway, states it's possibly aggressive.

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Not answering her phone. Mother's going to be arriving in with a 10-minute ETA and a white 4Runner.

0: No, we had a minor issue with it. 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Almost like it shut off.
1: All right, that's what they had an issue with last night, so we're going to have to pay attention to it until we get engine 3 back and get that into the shop.

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1: I had a call from Maple Leaf and Cheryl. They've got a green Kia near their vacuum machine. It's been there a couple of hours. Driver's door is open. There appears to be a cane in there. No one in the vehicle. It's got a handicap sticker or hanging thing. They were just concerned that it had been there for a couple of hours and nobody seems to be anywhere near it.
2: Copy. I'll be in route.
1: 1934.

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0: 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I can take that call. You can disregard 55. I copy. 455 stands.
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2: 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You're going to be landing out in the baseball field. 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But the outfield is wide open, no breeze to speak of.
1: Good copy on all, sir. 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

on scene with a 25-year-old female who possibly took an unknown amount of pills, requesting you respond. That's a 23 Blazer 01, 19 Blazer 01.

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1: Chris, you were just talking over the county. 1949. Right.

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0: 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Can you repeat?
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0: Copy on New York registration, Mary David Frank, 8001. Mary David Frank, 8001.
1: Sorry, I was on the phone. I got Mary David Frank, 8851.
0: 8001.
1: Same out.

0: Engine 3M, care general on this, 5958 Old Nevada Road. Engine 3M, care general on this, 5958 Old Nevada Road at the IRA, crosses of 26 and Hinderburg Road for an 84 male. Very pale, low blood pressure, low pulse, not alert. 26 David 01, 1956.
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0: A 22-year-old female knocked on her door, seems to be having some form of mental crisis. Keeps calling a few numbers. He can't get a hold of anyone. Keeps saying she didn't want to go to the hospital. And she has autism, bipolar, and ADHD. Gave her name as an Alyssa Nogus.
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He is 6D.